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9: Ranch weather, showers this evening, low 15. Showers tomorrow morning, amounts of 5 to 10 millimeters, high of 21, feeling 27 with Humidex, UV index low. Showers tomorrow evening, amounts of 10 to 20 millimeters, fog patches developing after midnight, low of 10. Mix of sun and cloud Friday, 30% chance of showers, high of 18. For your long-range weather forecast, visit theranch100.com.
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0: ranch weather. Showers this evening, low 15. Showers tomorrow morning, amounts of 5 to 10 millimeters. High of 21, feeling 27 with humidex, UV index low. Showers tomorrow evening, amounts of 10 to 20 millimeters. Fog patches developing after midnight, low of 10. Mix of sun and cloud Friday, 30% chance of showers, high of 18. For your long-range weather forecast, visit theranch100.com.
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0: ranch weather. Showers this evening, low 15. Showers tomorrow morning, amounts of 5 to 10 millimeters. High of 21, feeling 27 with humidex, UV index low. Showers tomorrow evening, amounts of 10 to 20 millimeters. Fog patches developing after midnight, low of 10. Mix of sun and cloud Friday, 30% chance of showers, high of 18. For your long-range weather forecast, visit theranch100.com.
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0: ranch weather. Showers this evening, low 15. Showers tomorrow morning, amounts of 5 to 10 millimeters. High of 21, feeling 27 with Humidex, UV index low. Showers tomorrow evening, amounts of 10 to 20 millimeters. Fog patches developing after midnight, low of 10. Mix of sun and cloud Friday, 30% chance of showers, high of 18. For your long-range weather forecast, visit theranch100.com.
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0: ranch weather. Showers this evening, low 15. Showers tomorrow morning, amounts of 5 to 10 millimeters. High of 21, feeling 27 with Humidex, UV index low. Showers tomorrow evening, amounts of 10 to 20 millimeters. Fog patches developing after midnight, low of 10. Mix of sun and cloud Friday, 30% chance of showers, high of 18. For your long-range weather forecast, visit theranch100.com.
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0: ranch weather. Showers this morning amount to 5 to 10 millimeters. High at 21, feeling 27 with Humidex, UV index low. Showers this evening amounts to 10 to 20 millimeters. Fog patch developing after midnight, low of 10. Mix of sun and cloud tomorrow morning, 30% chance of showers, high of 18. Clear tomorrow evening, low of plus 5. Sunny Saturday, high of 17. For your long-range weather forecast, visit theranch100.com.
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0: ranch weather. Showers this morning amount to 5 to 10 millimeters. High of 21, feeling 27 with humidex, UV index low. Showers this evening amounts to 10 to 20 millimeters. Fog patch developing after midnight, low of 10. Mix of sun and cloud tomorrow morning, 30% chance of showers, high of 18. Clear tomorrow evening, low of plus 5. Sunny Saturday, high of 17. For your long-range weather forecast, visit theranch100.com.
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0: ranch weather. Showers this morning amount to 5 to 10 millimeters. High at 21, feeling 27 with humidex, UV index low. Showers this evening amounts to 10 to 20 millimeters. Fog patch developing after midnight, low of 10. Mix of sun and cloud tomorrow morning, 30% chance of showers, high of 18. Clear tomorrow evening, low of plus 5. Sunny Saturday, high of 17. For your long-range weather forecast, visit theranch100.com.
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0: branch weather. Showers this morning amount to 5 to 10 millimeters. High of 21, feeling 27 with humidex, UV index low. Showers this evening amounts to 10 to 20 millimeters. Fog patch developing after midnight, low of 10. Mix of sun and cloud tomorrow morning, 30% chance of showers, high of 18. Clear tomorrow evening, low of plus 5. Sunny Saturday, high of 17. For your long-range weather forecast, visit theranch100.com.
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1: Ranch weather. Showers this morning, amount to 5 to 10 millimeters, high at 21, feeling 27 with Humidex, UV index low. Showers this evening, amounts of 10 to 20 millimeters, fog patch developing after midnight, low of 10. Mix of sun and cloud tomorrow morning, 30% chance of showers, high of 18. Clear tomorrow evening, low of plus 5. Sunny Saturday, high of 17. For your long-range weather forecast, visit theranch100.com.
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Life moves fast. Take a moment to slow down and give thanks to God for the blessings around you.

0: From the Ranch Newsroom, I'm Nick Powell. Center Wellington's acquired a strategic downtown Fergus property. 140 St. Patrick Street West, a 0.24-acre site, includes an existing structure and gives the township plenty to work with for the future, use under construction, including for parking. The price was listed as $1,407,515, the township putting in $667,515, the remaining $740,000 being provided by donation. With this donation, the township is providing naming rights for the McCabe family. CAO Dan Wilson says acquiring the property gives the township a rare opportunity to thoughtfully plan for future needs in a highly visible downtown location. Huron East is welcoming new developments with Omni Quality Living in Huron East, which will bring a 256-bed long-term care home to Seaforth. Robin Brady has more.
1: The project marks a milestone for the municipality and helps address the need for long-term care beds and increasing access to care closer to home. Council and staff are working with Omni Quality Living as the project moves forward. Plans are in place for a groundbreaking, although a date for the official moment has yet to be finalized. From the Ranch Newsroom, I'm Robin Brady.
0: Speeding continues to be a major issue on roads across Midwestern Ontario. Police are reminding the public speeding is one of the leading contributors to fatal crashes on Ontario roads as it reduces a driver's ability to react, resulting in many crashes as they have. Drivers are asked to slow down, obey posted speed limits, and help keep the roads safe. Kyle Fazard with the OPP says as we head into the fall and winter slowly approaches, it's even more key to watch your speed.
2: Fall is upon us, and fall weather can bring frost, black ice, and slippery road surfaces with little warning, creating hazardous driving conditions for all road users.
0: Drivers should also prepare their vehicle for the winter, including a tire swap, checking your battery, windshield wipers, lights, and fluid levels, and ensure your vehicle is ready for the colder temperatures. The Mobile Household Hazardous Waste Depot will be moving to Harrison for the month of October. Depot will be running on Tuesdays, Thursdays, and Saturdays from 8 a.m. to 4 p.m. on Highway 23. Depot is open for all Wellington County residents, aside from those in Guelph. And the final wave of speed limit increases on Ontario highways has taken effect. The changes to 110-kilometer-an-hour highways included parts of Highways 403, 404, 406, 407, 412, 418, and the QEW. Transportation Minister Pravmeet Sekera says these changes were focused on safety and following pilot projects of more than 800 kilometers of highways, having their speed increased over the past 2 years. For these and other stories, visit our website at theranch100.com. Weather is next.
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0: Ranch weather, cloudy skies with showers throughout the morning, around 5 to 10 millimeters expected, with a high 21 degrees heading into the afternoon. Cloudy skies with showers tonight, 10 to 20 millimeters expected, with a low 10 degrees. Tomorrow, a mix of sun and cloud throughout the day, slight chance of showers, high 18, with clear skies Friday night and a low 5. Sunshine throughout the day on Saturday, high 17. It's currently 16 degrees in Listowel, 15 in Mitchell, and 16 in Palmerston. Find your full weather forecast online at theranch100.com.
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0: Checking sports, there will be just one game three in the wild card. Philadelphia staying alive 4-3 over the Atlanta Braves. Other action saw the Chicago White Sox eliminate Houston 7-3. The New York Yankees level Boston 9-2 to advance. San Diego heads to the divisional round with a 4-1 win over the Chicago Cubs. The Toronto Maple Leafs bounce back, grabbing their first win of the season, taking down the New York Islanders 2-1. Elsewhere, the Pittsburgh Penguins level Philadelphia 7-0. Colorado Avalanche double up the LA Kings 8-4. The Columbus Blue Jackets are not naming a captain this season and instead left six skaters wear the A this year. Among them include Zach Werenski, Charlie Coyle, and Sean Monahan. Head coach Rick Bonus says it is expected forward Adam Fantilli will also wear an A at some points. The Dallas Cowboys are finalizing a deal to acquire cornerback Joey Porter Jr. from the Pittsburgh Steelers. Porter's been inactive in the first three games of the season, dealing with a back issue. He's also in the middle of a contract dispute with the Steelers' management team. And that is a look at sports. I'm Nick Powell.
9: Whether you're planting, spraying, or harvesting, the forecast matters. 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With an elevator near you, here's today's outlook.
0: In Listowel, there has been 0.08 inches of rainfall accumulation over the past 24 hours, with winds at 3 miles southeast. In Atwood, there has been 0.18 inches of rainfall the last 24 hours. Winds are 3 miles northeast. In Stratford, there has been 0.04 inches of rainfall the last 24 hours, with winds at 6 miles south. While at Walkerton, there has been 0.02 inches of rainfall accumulation the last 24 hours. Winds are dead at zero.
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12: The TSX closed 95 points lower at 35,365. The S&P 500 gained 24 points to close at 7,695. The Dow Jones is down 230 points to finish the day at 51,120, while the NASDAQ closed at 27,032, 235 points higher. Crude is up $1 to $90 a barrel. Gold rose $2 to $4,182 an ounce. And the Canadian dollar is trading at 70 cents U.S.
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17: Let's go.
16: Thank gosh the Leafs got back in the winning column last night.
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16: 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Yeah, that feels a lot better.
17: Credit there. He's a good guy.
16: Coming up on the show, we're going to give you another shot to spin the wheel twice. So make sure you're listening in each our 7 a.m. and 8 a.m. hours. We also are going to give away two more tickets for the upcoming Amani Farms Open House. That is October the 10th. Wish you the best of luck getting in on both of those. No shortage of events to look forward to.
17: Yeah.
16: Howick Township has their firefighters breakfast this coming Sunday. Details are on the way. Owen Riegling is taking over Centennial Hall in London.
17: Ooh, all right.
16: You can get your tickets now. That show about a month away. We'll give you details on that, too. And then Halloween Haunt coming to Harrison, Nick Powell,
17: nice.
16: October 30th.
17: Oh, man, the events in Harrison, we're ready to go.
16: Today is October the 1st, and so, of course, people are already starting to plan their Halloween costumes.
17: Damn right.
16: Dolly Parton is projected to be one of the top 10 costumes this year.
17: As she should be.
16: As she should be.
17: She absolutely should be.
16: I would love to see just dozens of dollies out on the streets of Listowel.
17: That'd be awesome.
16: Amazing. And all different age ranges,
17: yeah,
16: too.
17: Right.
16: 5-year-old dollies right up to 90-year-old dollies.
17: Yeah.
16: Reach out to us now with birthday submissions, and let's get into our Brainbuster question.
17: Let's go.
16: 226-622-7288 to get us here in studio. Your question. 1 in 10 people who try this say they'll never do it again.
17: Oh, boy.
16: What is the answer we're looking for this morning? Again, 1 in 10 people who try this say they will never do it again. What is the answer? Easton Corbin on the way.
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0: Okay, welcome back, Ranch Country. Let's see what we've gotten so far. 628, get your answers in now. Smoke weed. Never again, man.
1: Never again.
0: Can't do it, dude.
1: No.
0: Go up in a hot air balloon.
1: I've never done it. I would love to do it, though.
0: I know you said that the last time that we got an answer about
1: so
0: hot
1: cool.
0: air balloons.
1: I'd love to
0: There's
1: do it.
0: No way.
1: I'd love to.
0: Like, in a basket, man?
1: No, oh, I'm all about it. Gosh. I am all for it. That'd be cool.
0: He is. He's brave, Ranch Country. Bungee jumping.
1: Ooh, all right.
0: I would do that before I did a hot air balloon, oh, that's
1: man,
0: for sure.
1: I'd love to do them both.
0: Watch a horror movie before bed. I love horror movies.
1: Yeah.
0: Only really in the month of October, actually. I'll go the whole year without watching any.
1: Yeah, you got to have the horror movie marathon.
0: But the horror movie marathons,
1: yeah,
0: I'm such
1: man.
0: A huge proponent of that. But I know that there's a cutoff. 7 p.m. You cannot be laying in bed listening to people get killed. It's just, it's not a way to go to sleep.
1: Man, that's like the sleepover trope when you were kids.
0: Put on a scary movie.
1: Put on a scary movie. You know, like the parents be like, all right, we're going to bed. Have fun watching whatever they gave you. It's like, you guys want to watch Freddy versus Jason?
0: Yeah, that's probably why no one's asleep.
1: Literally.
0: Downhill skiing.
1: Ooh, all right.
0: Downhill skiing coming through. That was Wayne's answer. Good guess. Not the answer that we're looking for this morning. It is not a roller coaster.
1: God, those are so much fun, though.
0: I do enjoy a roller coaster. I'll say that.
1: I haven't been to, like, Wonderland in so long. I'm jonesing to go back.
0: Trust a fart after a turkey dinner. I like how specific that was.
1: That's good.
0: No, not the answer we're looking for either. Going camping. So you didn't have a good camping experience, and you said, I'm never doing it again.
1: I say, you give it another try.
0: Maybe I think the older you get, the harder it is to go camping.
1: Oh, absolutely.
0: I mean, we've talked about May 2-4 before, right?
1: Mm-hmm.
0: I don't think I can do the tent camping at this age.
1: No.
0: No.
1: You gotta know someone with a trailer.
0: Exactly. Skydiving is a popular answer.
1: Mm-hmm.
0: Bungee jumping. We've gotten that.
1: Yep.
0: We've gotten the hot air balloon. Good guess. Not the answer we're looking for. It's nothing where you're really doing something extreme.
1: No. No, not at all.
0: We'll give it our first hint right after the news. But get those answers in now. Again, 1 in 10 people who have tried this say they will never do it again. What do we got?
1: Well, it's great to see this business. They're always about celebrating anniversaries and wanting to give back to the hospital foundation. Seems to be a trend for that as the Stratford General Hospital Foundation, $9,000. From support from a business here.
0: Wow. Okay. Sitting at 16 degrees already. Our high is 21, but it's going to be a wet one. We're back after this.
2: From the Ranch Newsroom, I'm Nick Powell. DNS Downhound Equipment, as they mark 65 years, have given back to the Stratford General Hospital Foundation. Through ticket sales, auction bids, and donations at their anniversary celebration, proceeds were able to support the hospital, as DNS and Karcher Professional Wash Systems raised $18,000 for local healthcare, $9,000 of it being given to the Stratford General Hospital Foundation's Greatest Needs Fund, which supports priority medical equipment and technology, including current needs like surgical equipment and defibrillators. Public and local agri-food industry is being invited to attend a public session with the coming Ontario Agri-Food Discovery Centre. Taking place October 7th at the Listowel Agricultural Hall, the discussion will be all around sharing feedback on the visitor experiences being planned. Chair of the Discovery Centre, Steve Dolson, says this step looks at how they'll bring the vision to life and defines the visitor's journey within the centre and throughout the sites. And the Mobile Household Hazardous Waste Depot is moving to Harrison for the month of October. Depot will run Tuesdays, Thursdays, and Saturdays from 8 a.m. to 4 p.m. on Highway 23. Depot is open for all Wellington County residents aside from those in Guelph, with those being able to drop off things such as paint and related products, household batteries, fluorescent bulbs, mercury thermostats, medication, medical sharps, fire extinguishers, and empty propane cylinders. 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
2: Ranch weather, cloudy skies with showers throughout the morning, around 5 to 10 millimeters expected, with a high 21 degrees heading into the afternoon. Cloudy skies with showers tonight, 10 to 20 millimeters expected, with a low 10 degrees. Tomorrow, a mix of sun and cloud throughout the day, slight chance of showers, high 18, with clear skies Friday night and a low 5. Sunshine throughout the day on Saturday, high 17. It's currently 16 degrees in Listowel, 15 in Mitchell, and 16 in Palmerston. Find your full weather forecast online at theranch100.com.
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2: Checking sports, Philadelphia has forced a Game 3, taking down Atlanta 4-3 in the wild card. Elsewhere, the Chicago White Sox knock out Houston with a 7-3 win. The Yankees run over Boston 9-2 to head to the divisional round. San Diego advances with a 4-1 win over the Chicago Cubs. The Toronto Maple Leafs score twice in the first and hang on for the 2-1 win over the New York Islanders. The Pittsburgh Penguins shut out the Philadelphia Flyers 7-0. Colorado takes down the LA Kings 8-4. Dallas Cowboys are finishing up a deal to acquire disgruntled quarterback Joey Porter Jr. from the Pittsburgh Steelers. Porter hasn't played at all this year. He's dealing with a back issue, but he's also in the middle of a contract dispute with the Pittsburgh Steelers management team. And that is a look at sports. I'm Nick Powell.
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0: Good morning, The Ranch.
1: Good morning. How are you?
0: Not too bad, Lucy. How are you?
1: I'm good. Okay, so I'm assuming it should be something sort of physical. Oh, running a marathon. I know I wouldn't.
0: You've never done that, Luce?
1: No. I like running, but, you know, that just seems too grueling and intense.
0: I respect the people who do it, that's for sure.
2: It's not an easy task to do.
0: Just like I respect those CrossFitters out there.
2: That crazy.
1: Oh,
0: it's crazy.
2: It's like the burning of it.
0: I lift weights and feel sorry for myself. I couldn't imagine doing what they're doing. So
1: that's okay. My niece's husband's one of those CrossFit people and goes into these competitions.
0: Oh, there you go.
1: Does well, too.
0: Well, he might get into a marathon or two.
1: Mm-hmm. Yep.
0: Lucy, it's a great guess, but it's not the answer we're looking for.
1: Okay.
0: Believe it or not, though,
1: skydiving.
0: It's not skydiving or anything like that. You're actually closer with this answer. You're actually closer with this answer, okay? Because this is something, Luce, that a lot of athletes are doing.
2: Mm-hmm.
0: And I would say anyone running a marathon is an athlete.
2: Oh, absolutely.
0: You may not be a professional athlete, but you are an athlete. So this is something a lot of athletes are doing, Luce. There's your hint.
1: Okay.
0: Give it some thought.
1: Thinking cap. Okay,
0: Luce. Talk to you soon. Bye-bye.
1: Okay. Yeah, bye.
0: Okay. So hopefully that hint will point folks in the right direction. Let's go through some of the ones we got before that. Have another baby, says Kelsey. As soon as I saw it, I was giggling. No, that's not the answer we're looking for. Eating something spicy.
2: Got to be adventurous, my man.
0: Nick Powell's a spicy, loving food guy. That's
2: enjoy
0: what he
2: some
0: does.
2: Good spice.
0: Teaching someone to drive, camping, singing karaoke, going to Costco the day before Thanksgiving.
2: Just the madhouse of Costco.
0: Must be, I would assume so. Traveling alone.
2: Oh.
0: Traveling alone.
2: All right.
0: Very good guess. Getting married. she made sure to attach quite a few laughing emojis, too. So she's clearly quite tickled by her answer. Bicycling.
2: Okay.
0: Bicycling's a great way to get some cardio in.
2: Absolutely.
0: Stretching.
2: You got to do your stretches, man.
0: Yeah. Look at like a dog or a cat after they get up from a nap.
2: Yeah.
0: Always stretching.
2: Mm-hmm.
0: It's important to stretch. Yeah.
2: And then for some reason we wonder why our back hurts.
0: No, we don't. You're right. It's a very good guess. It is not the answer we're looking for. Mm-hmm. So again, the hint that we gave Lucy there, this is something quite a few athletes are doing. It's a very modern trend as well.
2: Yes.
0: Very modern trend.
2: Very much
0: Think
2: so.
0: Think athletes. And apparently, 1 in 10 people who try this say, nope, no dice, never again. Belby Brothers, If I Said You Had a Beautiful Body on the Ranch.

0: All right, welcome back, Ranch Country. Let's see if that hint did anything. Drink raw eggs. Oh, straight out of Rocky.
1: Good Lord.
0: I don't know if that was ever a health trend or if that was just a Sylvester Stallone artistic choice.
1: I hope we're not doing that.
0: But, like, he kind of set that precedent, right? Where it became a pop culture phenomenon. You saw it all the time in parodies and whatever else. Guys want to get in shape, get up at 5 a.m. and drink 3 raw eggs.
1: It's like, well, if Rocky did it, Rocky's a fictional character. He's not going to get sick doing it.
0: Matt Burlett chiming in here saying protein powder. Yes. You'll see it in every health store.
1: Yep.
0: They even carry it in the grocery stores now.
1: Yeah, man.
0: Everybody doing the protein powder. Good guess, not the answer we're looking for. Oh my goodness, I've done the egg eating thing.
1: Uh-oh. Ruh-roh.
0: It's either chiming in here letting us know he has done it before. Working out on a treadmill.
1: Okay.
0: Very good guess as well, not the answer we're looking for. It is not steroids. Some athletes do that, to be fair. Mm-hmm. To be fair, some athletes do that. No, it is not the answer that we're looking for either, and it's not taking something or doing something for an adrenaline rush.
1: Ooh, okay.
0: You're going to get an adrenaline rush just working out.
1: Yeah, you're chasing the high.
0: That's what happens.
1: Yeah.
0: Nope, not quite the answer we're looking for, so we'll give it one final hint here. Again, we told you it's something a lot of athletes are doing.
1: Mm-hmm.
0: It's a popular modern trend, and your final hint, Kevin Hart, also known for doing this.
1: Athletes at Kevin Hart.
0: Athletes and Kevin Hart love this. What is it? 226-622-7288. Welcome back, Luz.
2: Hi. Okay, this might sound stupid, but I think he's done this a couple of times. How about an ice bath?
0: An ice bath. Yep, ice bath or cold plunge. That's what we're looking for here this morning.
2: Is it? Oh, yeah. No, thank you.
0: No, absolutely not. Why would I want to punish myself after I just spent an hour punishing myself?
1: Yeah, like...
2: I know.
1: It has definitely a lot of benefits if you're an athlete pushing your body to its breaking point every single day.
0: Exactly, right?
1: Yeah.
0: Luz, you've never done it before?
2: No. I did stand there and hold a bunch of, one for a very tall OPP. But they did the polar bear plunge. And he says, here, when I run out, make sure you're ready. And of course, he's tall, I was short, and it's like, okay, I gotta try to get this up and onto him.
0: Well, I know quite a few people have done the polar bear plunge, which of course is like a charitable event.
1: Absolutely.
0: Where you run into the coldest body of water you can find.
2: Yep, they chip the ice into a big hole, and
0: you got
2: no
0: it.
2: Thanks. Yeah. Nope.
0: But we were looking for something different. So obviously the ice bath will take or a cold plunge will take. So very well done, Lucy. You're our Brainbuster champ.
2: So thank you. And after my nice warm shower. Yeah.
0: Yes, exactly. Yeah. Yeah. Feel sorry for everybody doing those while you're taking your nice warm shower.
2: Yeah.
0: Okay, Lucy. We'll talk to you soon.
2: Okay. Thanks. Bye-bye. Yeah. Bye.
0: She is Lucy Marie. She's got the answer again. That's 2 days in a row, I think.
1: There she goes.
0: Great job, Luz. We will have another question tomorrow morning. And for everyone who sent their answers in, Nick and I will go through all of our texts here, and we'll have our list of Brainbuster champs for you shortly.
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0: From the Ranch Newsroom, I'm Nick Powell. The public and local agri-food industry is being invited to attend a public session at the coming Ontario Agri-Food Discovery Centre. Taking place October 7th at the Listowel Agricultural Hall, the discussion will be all around sharing feedback on visitor experiences being planned. Chair of the Discovery Centre, Steve Dolson, says this step looks at how they'll bring the vision to life and defines the visitor's journey within the centre and throughout the site. Huron East is welcoming new development with Omni Quality Living in Huron East, and with it bringing a new 256-bed long-term care home to Seaforth. Robin Brady has more.
1: The project marks a milestone for the municipality and helps address the need for long-term care beds and increasing access to care closer to home. Council and staff are working with Omni Quality Living as the project moves forward. Plans are in place for a groundbreaking, although a date for the official moment has yet to be finalized. From the Ranch Newsroom, I'm Robin Brady.
0: Speeding continues to be a major issue on roads across Midwestern Ontario. Police are reminding the public speeding is one of the leading contributors to fatal crashes on Ontario roads as it reduces a driver's ability to react. Drivers are asked to slow down, obey posted speed limits, and help keep the roads safe. Kyle Fazard with the OPP says as we're into the fall and winter slowly approaches, it's even more key to watch your speed.
2: Fall is upon us, and fall weather can bring frost, black ice, and slippery road surfaces with little warning, creating hazardous driving conditions for all road users.
0: Drivers should also prepare their vehicles for winter, including with a tire swap. Check your batteries, windshield wipers, lights, and fluid levels. Ensure your vehicle is ready for the colder temperatures. DNS Downhand Equipment, as they mark 65 years, have given back to the Stratford General Hospital Foundation. Through ticket sales, auction bids, and donations at their anniversary celebration, proceeds were able to support the hospital as DNS and Karcher Professional Wash Systems raised $18,000 for local healthcare, seeing $9,000 be given to the Stratford General Hospital Foundation's Greatest Needs Fund. The fund supports priority medical equipment and technology, including current needs like surgical equipment and defibrillators. And the final wave of speed limit increases on Ontario highways has taken effect. The changes to 110 kilometers an hour highways include parts of highways 403, 404, 406, 407, 412, 418, and the QEW. Transportation Minister Pravmeet Sekera says these changes were focused on safety and following pilot projects, more than 800 kilometers of highways having their speed increased over the past 2 years. For these and other stories, visit our website at theranch100.com. Weather is next.
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0: Ranch weather, cloudy skies with showers throughout the morning, around 5 to 10 millimeters expected, with a high 21 degrees heading into the afternoon. Cloudy skies with showers tonight, 10 to 20 millimeters expected, with a low 10 degrees. Tomorrow, a mix of sun and cloud throughout the day, slight chance of showers, high 18, with clear skies Friday night and a low 5. Sunshine throughout the day on Saturday, high 17. It's currently 16 degrees in Listowel, 15 in Mitchell, and 16 in Palmerston. Find your full weather forecast online at theranch100.com.
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0: Trucking sports, there will be just one game three in the wild card. Philadelphia staying alive 4-3 over the Atlanta Braves. Other action saw the Chicago White Sox eliminate Houston 7-3. The New York Yankees level Boston 9-2 to advance. San Diego heads to the divisional round with a 4-1 win over the Chicago Cubs. The Toronto Maple Leafs bounce back, grabbing their first win of the season, taking down the New York Islanders 2-1. Elsewhere, the Pittsburgh Penguins level Philadelphia 7-0. Colorado Avalanche double up the LA Kings 8-4. The Columbus Blue Jackets are not naming a captain this season, and instead, have six skaters wear the A this year. Among them include Zach Werenski, Charlie Coyle, and Sean Monahan. Head coach Rick Bonus says it is expected forward Adam Fantilli will also wear an A at some points. The Dallas Cowboys are finalizing a deal to acquire cornerback Joey Porter Jr. from the Pittsburgh Steelers. Porter has been inactive in the first three games of the season, dealing with a back issue. He's also in the middle of a contract dispute with the Steelers management team. And that is a look at sports. I'm Nick Powell.
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Carly Pierce here on 100.1 FM 712. Welcome back. On the way in this hour, we are going to give you the chance to spin the wheel. Make sure that you have your phone ready. There is no sounder. Just want to remind you that again. If you're hearing the wheel spinning and you're not on the line with us, it is an ad. Also coming up, we have two more tickets for the Amani Farms open house. We want to give those away. As far as events go, let you know earlier, Owen Riegling is planning a show in October at the Centennial Hall in London. Great place to see a concert. And Owen, obviously, one of our favorite local boys. So we'll give you details on how to get your tickets there. And the Howick Firefighters are planning a breakfast for this coming Sunday. Dasha here, not at this party, on 100.1 FM, The Ranch.

0: Morgan Griffiths on the ranch, Virgin Palin studio, and do have our list of Brainbuster champs. It wasn't very extensive this morning.
1: Oh, all right.
0: Yeah. I feel like I missed someone, so
1: all right.
0: Reach out, but we needed cold plunge or ice bath.
1: Yeah.
0: Those were the two.
1: Mm-hmm.
0: Lucy had the answer. Great job, Lucy. And Tyler is a Brainbuster champion this morning. Ron also had the answer. And Cody, he figured it out.
1: Nice.
0: Great job, Cody. Matt Berlitt had the answer as well. Trish Stone is also a Brainbuster champion this morning. And Tammy, great job.
1: Mm-hmm.
0: Deanna, last on our list here. Like I said, not extensive, but if I did miss anyone, 226-622-7288. And we will get that corrected.
1: Yes.
0: Let's spin the wheel.
1: Yeah, why not? Let's go.
0: We can't do it at the same time every day or we won't be able to trip up ranch country.
1: Predictable.
0: Phone line already lighting up. We've got some eager beavers out there.
1: Yeah.
0: Good morning, the ranch.
2: Morning.
0: Hello, Trish. How are you?
2: Not too bad.
0: Not too bad. Good. Glad to hear it. Trish, you are the first caller.
2: That sounds great to me.
0: Well, we're going to spin your wheel. Let's do it.
3: Winner, Gagnon.
0: Gagnon. Okay, Trish, you are taking home one of these ultra swaggy ranch hoodies.
1: Yeah.
2: Oh, nice.
0: Yes. Mm-hmm. Did you get a chance to get one, Trish? Because I don't remember you stopping by.
2: No, I haven't got one.
0: Okay. Yeah, well, I want you to hang out on the line for a second so we can confirm your size, okay?
2: Okay.
0: All right. Good. Trish Stone is going to take home one of the ranch hoodies. We have another prize to give away later on this morning. Wish you the best of luck. Make sure you're listening for your cue to call to spin the wheel. Traffic and weather right after this.
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10: Hi, this is Dina Carter.
11: Isn't it time to find out about traffic and weather yet?
12: Ranch traffic, cloudy skies with showers throughout the morning, around 5 to 10 millimeters of rainfall expected, a high 21 for the afternoon. Roads are bare and wet with clear visibility and no known issues. School buses are running locally. No delays or cancellations at this time.
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0: I'm ready, Nick Powell. Are you?
1: I'm ready to go. Let's rock and roll, shall we?
0: Let's do it.
1: All right. New long-term care home making its way to Seaforth. What a great expansion in the area of Huron East. Love it.
0: Okay. Nick has the details. Your good news file brought to you by Van Allen Insurance right after the break. And then we're going to get into the top Halloween costumes or projected Halloween costumes for 2026.
2: From the Ranch Newsroom, I'm Nick Powell. Senator Wellington's acquired a strategic downtown Fergus property. 140 St. Patrick Street West, a 0.24-acre site, includes an existing structure, giving the township plenty to work with for future use under construction, which will include parking. Price was listed at $1,407,515, with the township putting in $667,515, the remaining $740,000 being provided by donation. With this donation, the township's providing naming rights for the McCabe family. Huron East is welcoming a new development with Omni Quality Living at Huron East, which will bring a new 256-bed long-term care home to Seaforth. Project marks a milestone for the municipality and helps address the need for long-term care beds and increasing access to care closer to home. Council and staff are working with Omni Quality Living as the project moves forward, plans in place for a groundbreaking, but a date for the official moment has not yet been finalized. And the Mobile Household Hazardous Waste Depot is moving to Harrison for the month of October. The depot will run on Tuesdays, Thursdays, and Saturdays from 8 a.m. to 4 p.m. on Highway 23. The depot will be open for all Wellington County residents to clear out their homes of hazardous waste junk, aside from those in Guelph. For these and other stories, visit our website at theranch100.com. Weather is next.
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2: Ranch weather, cloudy skies with showers throughout the morning. Around 5 to 10 millimeters expected, with a high 21 degrees heading into the afternoon. Cloudy skies with showers tonight. 10 to 20 millimeters expected, with a low 10 degrees. Tomorrow, a mix of sun and cloud throughout the day. Slight chance of showers, high 18, with clear skies Friday night and a low 5. Sunshine throughout the day on Saturday, high 17. It's currently 16 degrees in Listowel, 15 in Mitchell, and 16 in Palmerston. Find your full weather forecast online at theranch100.com.
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2: Checking sports, Philadelphia has forced a Game 3, taking down Atlanta 4-3 in the wild card. Elsewhere, the Chicago White Sox knock out Houston with a 7-3 win. Yankees run over Boston 9-2 to head to the divisional round. San Diego advances with a 4-1 win over the Chicago Cubs. The Toronto Maple Leafs score twice in the first and hang on for the 2-1 win over the New York Islanders. The Pittsburgh Penguins shut out the Philadelphia Flyers 7-0. Colorado takes down the LA Kings 8-4. Dallas Cowboys are finishing up a deal to acquire disgruntled quarterback Joey Porter Jr. from the Pittsburgh Steelers. Porter hasn't played at all this year. He's dealing with a back issue, but he's also in the middle of a contract dispute with the Pittsburgh Steelers management team. And that is a look at sports. I'm Nick Powell.
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0: Chris Cummings, that old teacher, here on 100.1 FM, 747. We have already spun the wheel in this hour, but we're going to do that again just after 8 a.m. So make sure you're listening for your chance to call. Do want to go through the most popular Halloween costumes for 2026, or at least what the experts are projecting everyone's going to be wearing. So we'll break them down in no particular order here. Freaky Nikki from Obsession. Have you seen this movie yet?
1: I've heard about it.
0: Whew!
1: And it's, I think I'm just confuzzled that this is a Halloween costume.
0: It gives a whole new definition to Stage 5 Clinger, I'll tell you that.
1: But like a Stage 5 Clinger is a Halloween costume now?
0: I think you just got to bloody your face and look beautiful and you'll be fine. Odysseus and Athena from The Odyssey.
1: Absolutely.
0: Neither one of us have had a chance to see that yet confirmed.
1: My old man loved it, though. Old man and my brother.
0: I really want to watch it. I think Christopher Nolan's one of those actors who really, or directors who doesn't really make bad movies. Ryland Grace from Project Hail Mary. That is the Ryan Gosling movie. We were just chatting off air about how bad we feel because you try and support Canadian actors.
1: Absolutely.
0: And I know Ryan Gosling is the star of that, but I haven't sat down to watch it. It's like 3 hours long.
1: Yeah, come on, man.
0: And they're trying to make me cry. I know what they're doing.
1: Ain't built for that.
0: For the third year in a row, I think, K-pop Demon Hunters also made the list.
1: Okay.
0: I just watched Toy Story 5 the other night. Yes, I'm a grown man watching Toy Story 5.
1: I feel like the vast majority of people watching Toy Story today
0: are
1: adults that grew up with it.
0: It's true,
1: like,
0: man.
1: It's just the way it goes, man.
0: Those movies are so heartfelt.
1: Yeah.
0: They're so well-crafted and so funny.
1: Damn right.
0: The newest one has an army of Buzzes. That's all I'll tell you. It's amazing. It's so funny. So Woody, Buzz, and Jesse from Toy Story.
1: Absolutely.
0: Expect to see quite a few of those on the streets this year for Halloween.
1: Yeah.
0: Dolly Parton,
1: of
0: the list.
1: Of course.
0: Yes.
1: Have to.
0: Top of mind, of course. We all miss her dearly. And hopefully everyone's keeping those costumes tasteful as well. Make sure Dolly would approve.
1: Yes, that's
0: no
1: the way
0: zombie
1: it's
0: dollies. None of that. Michael Jackson.
1: Yeah, of
0: because
1: course.
0: Of the hit movie Michael. So he's going to be top of mind as well. Ilya and Shane from this hit show Heated Rivalry.
1: Yeah.
0: I haven't seen it.
1: But I can see that for sure, though.
0: I know a lot of people who are watching it. I have seen this, though. Dunk and Egg from A Knight of the Seven Kingdoms.
1: Yeah, that's a good one.
0: You just need a dad and a kid.
1: Literally.
0: Shave your kid's head or put a bald cap on him, and you've got Dunk and Egg.
1: Boom, there you go.
0: And

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4: Hi, this is Rascal Flash.
5: Isn't it time to find out about traffic and weather yet?
6: Ranch traffic, cloudy skies with showers throughout the morning. Around 5 to 10 millimeters of rainfall expected. A high 21 for the afternoon. Roads are bare and wet with clear visibility and no known issues. School buses are running locally. Delays or cancellations at this time.
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0: It's going to be stuck in your head all day, buddy.
1: Oh, it's going to get me going. I'll be driving home after work. Whatever's playing in the radio, I'll still be like, Italia.
0: I want to hear about a vigilante out there dressed in Spider-Man attire. What do we have in our 8 a.m. news?
1: Well, in sports, that Easton Cowan. What a fella, eh?
0: He did look pretty good, pal. He's
1: pretty good. I'll give him that. Have to see how that goes come Saturday.
0: You know, I got to say, I appreciate you not just pumping the Habs tires all day long.
1: When the Habs were in their pretty bad years, you weren't coming into work.
0: I didn't gloat, no.
1: You weren't coming into work saying, look at how good my team is and how bad yours is.
0: I appreciate you saying that because we know someone who does that.
1: Anyway, as far as those local news headlines here, looks like Center Wellington, they've acquired a piece of land. What they want to do with it is still up in the air, but they might be leaning towards more parking in Fergus.
0: Okay, Nick will fill us in on that and more. We are looking for some birthday or anniversary submissions. That's coming up around 7:45. We do still want to spin the wheel one more time, and we're going to give out some Amani Farms open house tickets.
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1: From the Ranch Newsroom, I'm Nick Powell. Center Wellington's acquired a strategic downtown Fergus property. 140 St. Patrick Street West, a 0.24-acre site, includes an existing structure and gives the township plenty to work with for the future, use under construction, including for parking. The price was listed as $1,407,515, the township putting in $667,515, the remaining $740,000 being provided by donation. With this donation, the township's providing naming rights for the McCabe family. CAO Dan Wilson says acquiring the property gives the township a rare opportunity to thoughtfully plan for future needs in a highly visible downtown location. Huron East is welcoming new developments with Omni Quality Living in Huron East, which will bring a 256-bed long-term care home to Seaforth. Robin Brady has more.
3: The project marks a milestone for the municipality and helps address the need for long-term care beds and increasing access to care closer to home. Council and staff are working with Omni Quality Living as the project moves forward. Plans are in place for a groundbreaking, although a date for the official moment has yet to be finalized. From the Ranch Newsroom, I'm Robin Brady.
1: Speeding continues to be a major issue on roads across Midwestern Ontario. Police are reminding the public speeding is one of the leading contributors to fatal crashes on Ontario roads as it reduces a driver's ability to react, resulting in many crashes as they have. Drivers are asked to slow down, obey posted speed limits, and help keep the roads safe. Kyle Fazard with the OPP says as we head into the fall and winter slowly approaches, it's even more key to watch your speed.
4: Fall is upon us, and fall weather can bring frost, black ice, and slippery road surfaces with little warning, creating hazardous driving conditions for all road users.
1: Drivers should also prepare their vehicle for the winter, including a tire swap, checking your battery, windshield wipers, lights, and fluid levels, and ensure your vehicle is ready for the colder temperatures. The Mobile Household Hazardous Waste Depot will be moving to Harrison for the month of October. Depot will be running on Tuesdays, Thursdays, and Saturdays from 8 a.m. to 4 p.m. on Highway 23. Depot is open for all Wellington County residents, aside from those in Guelph. And the final wave of speed limit increases on Ontario highways has taken effect. The changes to 110-kilometer-an-hour highways included parts of Highways 403, 404, 406, 407, 412, 418, and the QEW. Transportation Minister Pravmeet Sekera says these changes were focused on safety and following pilot projects of more than 800 kilometers of highways, having their speed increased over the past 2 years. For these and other stories, visit our website at theranch100.com. Weather is next.
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1: Ranch weather, cloudy skies with showers throughout the morning. Around 5 to 10 millimeters of rainfall expected. A high 21 degrees heading into the afternoon. Feeling like 27 with the humidex. Cloudy skies with showers tonight. 10 to 20 millimeters and a low 10 overnight. Tomorrow, a mix of sun and cloud throughout the day. Clearing for the afternoon. High 18 with clear skies Friday night. Low 5 degrees. Sunshine throughout the day on Saturday. High 17. Find your full weather forecast online at theranch100.com.
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1: Trucking sports, there will be just one game three in the wild card. Philadelphia staying alive 4-3 over the Atlanta Braves. Other action saw the Chicago White Sox eliminate Houston 7-3. The New York Yankees level Boston 9-2 to advance. San Diego heads to the divisional round with a 4-1 win over the Chicago Cubs. Toronto Maple Leafs bounce back, grabbing their first win of the season, taking down the New York Islanders 2-1. Elsewhere, the Pittsburgh Penguins level Philadelphia 7-0. Colorado Avalanche double up the LA Kings 8-4. The Columbus Blue Jackets are not naming a captain this season, and instead, will have six skaters wear the A this year. Among them include Zach Werenski, Charlie Coyle, and Sean Monahan. Head coach Rick Bonus says it is expected forward Adam Fantilli will also wear an A at some point. The Dallas Cowboys are finalizing a deal to acquire cornerback Joey Porter Jr. from the Pittsburgh Steelers. Porter has been inactive in the first three games of the season, dealing with a back issue. He's also in the middle of a contract dispute with the Steelers management team. And that is a look at sports. I'm Nick Powell.
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0: It's 12 after 8, and you're hanging with Burge and Pal on a very wet Thursday. Mm-hmm. Right now, we're sitting at 16 degrees. Our high is 21, but we're going to see showers throughout most of it. So,
1: yeah, that's kind of the beat of the day, isn't it?
0: Reach out to us if you do encounter any trouble along your drive. Should be smooth sailing out there. We are looking for some birthday submissions. We've got one, a good buddy of yours.
1: Oh, yeah.
0: We do have room for more, though.
1: Absolutely. If you've got one, reach out to us here in studio. We'll take care of it.
0: Could be an anniversary as well. Just give us a ring, 226-622-7288. We have not yet put up the cue to call to spin the wheel a second time. That'll be coming up after our 8:30 news. We are also going to give you a cue to text if you want to take home some tickets for the upcoming Amani Farms open house. Serving up delicious sausages and taking a tour of the brand new barn. Morgan Wallen, Lies, Lies, Lies.

0: It's your Ranch Country birthday card.
1: Yeah, let's do this. Mm-hmm. Birthdays on the ranch each and every morning. 8:15, make sure to get us yours, and we will get them on the air. First on our list today, we want to wish a very happy birthday to Brie Larson. Mm-hmm. She's turning 37 years old. She is Captain Marvel in the MCU and won an Oscar for her role in Room. A very happy birthday to Sarah Drew. She's Dr. Right. April Kepner on Grey's Anatomy, turning 46. Zach Galifianakis, he's a one-man wolf pack, Nick Powell. Yeah. He's turning 57 years old. Mark McGwire, he was one of the big names during the steroids era. Regardless of how you feel about that time in sports, it was fun to watch him hit dingers.
2: Oh, yeah.
1: 70 of them in 1998. Insane. Unbelievable. Insane. Very happy birthday going out to Randy Quaid. You're sexy because you look like Dennis Quaid. What? Randy Quaid, maybe. Julie Andrews is turning 91 years old today. Sound of Music. Saw it a dozen times as a kid. I've still never seen Mary Poppins.
2: Get out of here.
1: I've never seen Mary Poppins.
2: Wow.
1: I know. Very happy birthday to all of them. How about our locals, Nick Powell? Because I'm pretty sure it's a good buddy of yours.
2: Oh, yeah, and it's the only one here of the day, of course. Good old Jeffrey Mock. Mocker. He's celebrating. He's 28 years old here today. He's a very honest man. That man will give you the shirt on his back. He'll give you golf lessons that some people may or may not listen to. Don't ask me if I know. But he's 28. He's a big Jets guy. He's a Saints fan. He's an all-around great buddy. Pretty much a brother of mine. Of course, me and all the folks at Harrison Home Hardware. Wishing Mocker happy birthday.
1: Happy birthday, Jeff, from all of us at the ranch. We're going to take a quick break here. If we did miss anyone or you're just catching us now, you can still reach out and we'll get yours on the air too. Your second chance to spin the wheel is on the way. Traffic and weather first.
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7: Hi, this is Little Big Town.
8: Isn't it time to find out about traffic and weather yet?
9: Ranch traffic, cloudy skies with showers throughout the morning. Around 5 to 10 millimeters of rainfall expected. A high 21 for the afternoon. Roads are bare and wet with clear visibility and no known issues. School buses are running locally with no delays or cancellations at this time.
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0: All right, welcome back, Ranch Country 825. Virgin Pal here with you, and one of the biggest artists to come out of this area has got to be Mr. Owen Riegling.
1: Damn right.
0: He's blown up, man.
1: Mild May Zone.
0: You remember like 3 or 4 years ago when we had him in before he had even released Old Dirt Roads, and I mean, what a humble guy. All the success couldn't be happening to a better person, and you have the chance to see him live coming up Friday, October 30th, just down the road in London. He is going to be taking over Centennial Hall, Mr. Pal.
1: That's awesome. Just a quick drive here from Listowel down to London. Check him out. It's awesome.
0: Well,
1: love to hear that.
0: Centennial Hall is such a storied place to see a concert as well. So if you want to get your tickets, they do have VIP packages available. Those are $185. You can just do general admission floor, only $50, or reserved balcony for only $40.
1: Here we go. Love it.
0: Again, that coming up on October the 30th, and he will have a special guest with him, Dalton Davis, going to be his supporting act. Let's hear from Mr. Owen Riegling. It's Born Again here on 100.1 FM. Nick Powell's going to take us through our 8:30 news right after this.

0: Love that track, man. 8:30. What do we got?
1: Well, if you want some more information, maybe you want to provide some of your own thoughts for the coming Ontario Agri-Food Discovery Center here in Listowel. It's going to be a meeting taking place here next week at the Listowel Ag Hall, so make sure you're checking it out.
0: Okay, Nick will fill us in on that and more.
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1: From the Ranch Newsroom, I'm Nick Powell. DNS Downhound Equipment, as they mark 65 years, have given back to the Stratford General Hospital Foundation. Through ticket sales, auction bids, and donations at their anniversary celebration, proceeds were able to support the hospital, as DNS and Karcher Professional Wash Systems raised $18,000 for local health care, $9,000 of it being given to the Stratford General Hospital Foundation's Greatest Needs Fund, which supports priority medical equipment and technology, including current needs like surgical equipment and defibrillators. The public and local agri-food industry is being invited to attend a public session with the coming Ontario Agri-Food Discovery Center. Taking place October 7th at the Listowel Agricultural Hall, the discussion will be all around sharing feedback on the visitor experiences being planned. Chair of the Discovery Center, Steve Dolson, says this step looks at how they'll bring the vision to life and defines the visitor's journey within the center and throughout the sites. And the Mobile Household Hazardous Waste Depot is moving to Harrison for the month of October. Depot will run Tuesdays, Thursdays, and Saturdays from 8 a.m. to 4 p.m. on Highway 23. Depot is open for all Wellington County residents aside from those in Guelph, with those being able to drop off things such as paint and related products, household batteries, fluorescent bulbs, mercury thermostats, medication, medical sharps, fire extinguishers, and empty propane cylinders. For these and other stories, visit our website at theranch100.com. Weather is next.
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1: Ranch weather, cloudy skies with showers throughout the morning. Around 5 to 10 millimeters of rainfall expected. A high 21 degrees heading into the afternoon. Feeling like 27 with the humidex. Cloudy skies with showers tonight. 10 to 20 millimeters and a low 10 overnight. Tomorrow, a mix of sun and cloud throughout the day. Clearing for the afternoon. High 18 with clear skies Friday night. Low 5 degrees. Sunshine throughout the day on Saturday. High 17. Find your full weather forecast online at theranch100.com.
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1: Trucking sports, Philadelphia has forced a game three, taking down Atlanta 4-3 in the wild card. Elsewhere, the Chicago White Sox knock out Houston with a 7-3 win. The Yankees run over Boston 9-2 to head to the divisional round. San Diego advances with a 4-1 win over the Chicago Cubs. The Toronto Maple Leafs score twice in the first and hang on for the 2-1 win over the New York Islanders. The Pittsburgh Penguins shut out the Philadelphia Flyers 7-0. Colorado takes down the LA Kings 8-4. Dallas Cowboys are finishing up a deal to acquire disgruntled quarterback Joey Porter Jr. from the Pittsburgh Steelers. Porter hasn't played at all this year. He's dealing with a back issue, but he's also in the middle of a contract dispute with the Pittsburgh Steelers management team. And that is a look at sports. I'm Nick Powell.
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It's Taylor Swift on the Ranch, and 8:38, your chance to spin the wheel is coming up, but right now we do want to do a pair of tickets for the Amani Farms Open House. That is October the 10th from 11 to 3, out at the farm, that's on Line 86 just outside of Listowel, and it's the whole family getting in on the fun. Bryce is going to take us through the barn, he'll teach us a thing or two. May is putting together treat bags for the first 50 guests who come through, and then of course we're going to be sampling some delicious Perth County pork producers sausages. If you would like to go, I have two tickets with your name on them. I just need your first and last name and Amani Farms in a text message right now. 226-622-7288. We'll go through all those texts and hook one person up with these tickets. Again, first and last name and Amani Farms. Dylan Gossett here, Clothesline on the Ranch.

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4: Phone line already lighting up, as it has been all morning long, to be honest with you.
0: Folks want
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0: get some goods.
4: Even when it's not quite time. Good morning, the ranch.
5: Good morning.
4: Hello, how are you?
5: Good.
4: Good. Who do we have here?
5: Tim.
4: Yep. Okay, all Tim. Right. 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
4: 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We'll grab some more info. There we go. That is Tim Dow, and he is going to be our final winner this morning. Mm-hmm. We will play two more times tomorrow, maybe three.
0: Who knows?
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Welcome back, Ranch Country. Dallas Smith there, 8:54. Nick Powell is going to get us into our news in just a couple minutes, but I wanted to jump in to remind you that the Halleck Firefighters Township Firefighters Breakfast is this coming Sunday, 8 a.m. that kicks off, serving up all your favorites and your chance to show your support for our hardworking first responders. 8 a.m. it begins, running until 12 p.m. Again, that's this coming Sunday, October 4th, the 2026 Halleck Township Firefighters Breakfast. Congratulations to our winners. I did give away two sets of tickets for the Amani Farms open house, as our winner from Monday confirmed they wouldn't be able to attend. We're going to do some more of those tomorrow morning as well. Right now, Aaron Tippin.

0: Okay, Ranch Country, welcome back. Nick Powell is ready to rock and roll with our 9 a.m. news. As always, his full news stories archived for you on our website, theranch100.com. It's a wet one out there today. We're expecting showers throughout this afternoon. Reach out to us if you do encounter any trouble along your drive at 226-622-7288.
1: From the Ranch Newsroom, I'm Nick Powell. Center Wellington's acquired a strategic downtown Fergus property. 140 St. Patrick Street West, a 0.24-acre site, includes an existing structure, giving the township plenty to work with for future use under construction, which will include parking. Price was listed at $1,407,515, with the township putting in $667,515, with the remaining $740,000 being provided by donation. With this donation, the township's providing naming rights for the McCabe family. Huron East is welcoming a new development with Omni Quality Living at Huron East, which will bring a new 256-bed long-term care home to Seaforth. Project marks a milestone for the municipality and helps address the need for long-term care beds and increasing access to care closer to home. Council and staff are working with Omni Quality Living as the project moves forward. Plans in place for a groundbreaking, but a date for the official moment has not yet been finalized. And the Mobile Household Hazardous Waste Depot is moving to Harrison for the month of October. The depot will run on Tuesdays, Thursdays, and Saturdays from 8 a.m. to 4 p.m. on Highway 23. The depot will be open for all Wellington County residents to clear out their homes of hazardous waste junk, aside from those in Guelph. For these and other stories, visit our website at theranch100.com.
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0: Ali Walker on 100.1 FM. I'll be very quick, but we are now T-minus 29 days away from the Harrison Halloween Haunt. That is being planned for October the 30th. 6 p.m., you'll have the chance to enter through Tannery Park, 8 p.m. off Mill Street in Harrison. New this year, there is no registration required at all, but you do have to check in at Tannery Park to participate. The costume parade will be going on, trick-or-treating opportunities as well, and you'll even have the chance to visit some haunted buildings. For more information, make sure you're following Harrison Rising on social media. I'm sure we'll be chatting lots about it, but mark it on your calendar now. Harrison Halloween Haunt, October the 30th.
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sweetly, steal my heart completely. Dance with me even though my record's scratched. What kind of love's stronger in the broken places? Fills up the lonely spaces. 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

Some Scotty with your sausage. Some Tim with your toast. Get your fill with Burge and Pal. 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

0: The Wilkinsons. Jimmy's got a girlfriend. It's on 100.1 FM, Virgin Pal with you, and I have confirmed with Nick Cadott that we are going to play Spin the Wheel three times tomorrow, and I can tell you that one of the biggest and best prizes of the week will be up for grabs. Make sure you're listening carefully for your chance to call, and then we will do some more Amani Farms open house tickets as well. We are going to sign off very shortly here. First, we got Chase Kasner and Tanya Marie coming up right after this.
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6: Ranch weather, cloudy skies with showers throughout the morning. Around 5 to 10 millimeters rainfall expected. A high 21 degrees heading into the afternoon. Feeling like 27 with the Humidex. Cloudy skies with showers tonight. 10 to 20 millimeters. Day low 10 overnight. Tomorrow, a mix of sun and cloud throughout the day. Clearing for the afternoon. High 18 with clear skies Friday night. Low 5 degrees. Sunshine throughout the day on Saturday. High 17. Find your full weather forecast online at theranch100.com.
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1: The Rat Claw's not gonna not, and that's where we leave you. Just about Friday here, Ranch Country. We appreciate you keeping us company, of course, and we wish you the best of luck trying to be one of our final winners with Spin the Wheel tomorrow. Like I said, we are going to play three times. We'll also give away some more Amani Farms open house tickets, and then we're going to have a contest announcement for you. 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It's a pretty sweet prize again. Ty Baton coming up right after this. We'll also hear from Jason Blaine and Victoria Banks. Stay safe. Enjoy your day. We'll catch up tonight.
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Gravelburg, Colorado, Ellensburg, Rexburg, Vicksburg, Eldorado, Larimore, Atmore, Havistall, Chattanooga, Chasta, Nebraska, Alaska, Opelika, Baraboo, Waterloo, Kalamazoo, Kansas City, Sioux City, Cedar City, Dodge City, what a pity.

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10: Ranch weather, cloudy skies with showers throughout the morning. Around 5 to 10 millimeters rainfall expected. A high 21 degrees heading into the afternoon. Feeling like 27 with the Humidex. Cloudy skies with showers tonight. 10 to 20 millimeters. Day low 10 overnight. Tomorrow, a mix of sun and cloud throughout the day, clearing for the afternoon, high 18, with clear skies Friday night, low 5 degrees. Sunshine throughout the day on Saturday, high 17. Find your full weather forecast online at theranch100.com.
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0: Ranch weather, cloudy skies with showers throughout the morning, around 5 to 10 millimeters. Rainfall expected, a high 21 degrees heading into the afternoon, feeling like 27 with the Humidex. Cloudy skies with showers tonight, 10 to 20 millimeters, day low 10 overnight. Tomorrow, a mix of sun and cloud throughout the day, clearing for the afternoon, high 18 with clear skies Friday night, low 5 degrees. Sunshine throughout the day on Saturday, high 17. Find your full weather forecast online at theranch100.com.
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1: From the Ranch Newsroom, I'm Nick Powell. As October 1st marks National Seniors Day, Perth County OPP want to ensure the public they are taking the right steps to keep their families safe from fraud. Scams continue to be a lucrative business, preying on the vulnerable, such as seniors, which last year saw over $705 million in losses due to fraud, according to the Canadian Anti-Fraud Centre. OPP say unsolicited contact, urgency, or requests for money are big red flags. You're asked to never click attachments or suspicious links, as they can contain malware, giving scammers access to your device. Always report fraud, regardless if there is any money lost. Improvements continue to be seen in EQAO test results for the Avon-Maitland District School Board. When compared to numbers from the province, grade 3 AMDSB students exceeded the average in reading, writing, and math. Grade 6 students were slightly below the average in reading and writing, but achievement in those measures were still high. Grade 9 math showed students below the average but had larger gains overall, while literacy, grade 10, the board closed the gap and is now on par with the province. The Town of Minto and DEI Committee are coming together this weekend to help keep the food bank and food pantry shelves stocked for Thanksgiving. Running in Harrison, Palmerston, and Clifford from 9 a.m. to 1 p.m., residents are invited to leave food donations on their porch or near their front doors, where volunteers will then make their rounds and collect the goods, which will then be split between the food banks and pantries at each library branch. Aaron Raftus, Marketing and Community Development Coordinator with the Town of Minto, says there's no shortage of goods needed.
2: Things like canned juice, coffee, hot chocolate, pasta, granola bars, and dried fruit, rice, things like that, as well as toiletry items, toothpaste, toothbrushes, deodorant, feminine hygiene products, things like that.
1: Drop-off locations are also available on Saturday, being done at each fire station in town. And the minimum wage has gone up again in Ontario. Jumping 35 cents, the wage has gone from $17.60 to $17.95 an hour, benefiting more than 700,000 workers in the province. The annual increase is tied to the Ontario Consumer Price Index of 1.9%, marks the second highest rate among provinces. A worker earning minimum wage and working 40 hours a week will see an annual pay increase of $728. The province's minimum wage is adjusted each year on October 1st, based on a CPI, ensuring wages keep pace with inflation. For these and other stories, visit our website at theranch100.com. Weather is next.
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1: Ranch weather, cloudy skies with showers throughout the afternoon. 5 to 10 millimeters of rainfall expected, high 21, feeling like 27 with the humidex. Cloudy skies with showers later tonight, 10 to 20 millimeters with a low 10 degrees. Tomorrow, cloudy skies for the morning, clearing for the afternoon, high 18, with clear skies Friday night and a low 5 degrees. Sunny skies on Saturday, high 17. It's currently 17 degrees in Listowel, 18 in Wingham, and 18 in Harrison. Find your full weather forecast online at theranch100.com.
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1: Checking sports, it's do or die in Game 3 of the final wild card series in the MLB playoffs. The Atlanta Braves close out against the Philadelphia Phillies. The winner moves on to play the LA Dodgers starting this weekend. On the ice, the Philadelphia Flyers aim to bounce back, who are in New Jersey against the Devils. Buffalo starts their season in Columbus. Vancouver is home to the Edmonton Oilers, while Calgary entertains Seattle. Week 4 gets going in the NFL with the 2-1 Cleveland Browns playing host to the 2-1 Pittsburgh Steelers. Kickoff is set for 8:15. Olympic gold medalist and PWHL Walter Cup champion Claire Thompson is retiring from pro hockey and going back to medical school. The 28-year-old was part of the Team Canada squad capturing gold at the 2022 Beijing Olympics, grabbing silver this past February, posted 17 points over 14 Olympic Games. In 58 PWHL games, Thompson finishes with 8 goals and 35 points. And that is a look at sports. I'm Nick Powell.
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9: Checking in on the financial markets over the noon hour, the TSX has dropped 211 points to 35,024. The S&P 500 is 8 points lower to 7,643. The Dow Jones fell 200 points to 50,705. And the NASDAQ is up 6 points to 26,867. Crude added $1.75, now trading at $92.17 a barrel. Gold up $7 to $4,194 an ounce, and the loonie trading at 70.2 cents US. With your noon market watch, I'm Robin Brady.
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13: Good afternoon. Here is the report for Thursday from Farm Market News at the University of Guelph Ridgetown campus. From Ontario Pork, Quebec's average price on Wednesday was $197.79 per 100 kilos dressed weight. The previous market's day, CME constructed price was $80.91 U.S. per hundredweight dressed weight. Compared to the previous day, this was down 8 cents. At the Chicago Board of Trade today, the corn futures are slightly lower. December down 4.25 at 496.5. Soybean futures are slightly to moderately lower. November down 16.5 at 1276.5. And wheat futures are slightly lower, with December down 1 at 674.75. July down 2.5 at 698.5. Listowel area cash corn prices 637 to 642. Soybean 1697 to 1703. And soft red winter wheat $8 per bushel. For 100.1 The Ranch, I'm Blair Andrews at Farm Market News.
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1: Time for today's farm feature. Multiple farming groups and organizations are urging the federal government to build a national plant breeding strategy reflecting different needs of crops, farmers, and regions. And groups have released a vision titled A National Plant Breeding Strategy Must Work for Every Crop. The document received various levels of support, including from the Ontario Canola Growers Association, Ontario Bean Growers, Grain Farmers of Ontario, the Prairie Oak Growers Association, as well as the Alberta Pulse Growers. Breeding programs are aimed to help develop varieties with improved resistance to pests and diseases, as well as greater tolerance to the changing weather conditions. In the statement, it writes, a national breeding strategy must recognize that different crops require different pathways to success, and that the strength lies in the diversity of crops grown across the country, that the plant breeding system should reflect and support that same diversity.
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7: Ranch weather. Showers this afternoon, amounts of 5 to 10 millimeters. High of 21, feeling 27 with humidex, UV index low. Showers this evening, amounts of 10 to 20 millimeters. Fog patch developing after midnight, low of 10. Cloudy tomorrow morning, skies clearing in the afternoon with fog patches dissipating, high of 18, UV index low. Clear tomorrow evening, low of plus 5. Sunny Saturday, high of 17. For your long-range weather forecast, visit theranch100.com.
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0: 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With an elevator near you, here's today's outlook.
1: In Listowel, there has been 0.19 inches of rainfall accumulation the past 24 hours, with winds at 2 miles east. In Howick, there has been 0.12 inches of rainfall the last 24 hours, with winds dead at zero. In Arthur, there has been 0.11 inches of rainfall in the past 24, with winds at 5 miles west. While in Newstead, there has been 0.04 inches of rainfall accumulation in the last 24 hours. Winds are dead at zero.
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8: Ranch weather. Showers this afternoon, amounts of 5 to 10 millimeters. High of 21, feeling 27 with Humidex, UV index low. Showers this evening, amounts of 10 to 20 millimeters. Fog patch developing after midnight, low of 10. Cloudy tomorrow morning, skies clearing in the afternoon with fog patches dissipating. High of 18, UV index low. Clear tomorrow evening, low of plus 5. Sunny Saturday, high of 17. For your long-range weather forecast, visit theranch100.com.
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1: 100 point on 1FM The Ranch, Perth County's hottest country. Cody Johnson there with his latest horse back. And we are gearing up to head back into another weekend. It's Thirsty Thursday, Friday Eve, Friday Junior, whatever you want to call it. It's so, so close to the first weekend of October. Happy October 1st. We'll get to some stuff you have to look forward to this month shortly. But first, let's take a look at your weather forecast for today. It is currently about 18 degrees Celsius. Showers today amount 5 to 10 millimeters. We've got a high of 21, humidex of 27. Tonight, showers. Fog patches developing after midnight amount 10 to 20 millimeters. We've got a low of 10. For your long-range weather forecast, theranch100.com.
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0: It's October the 1st, and today we're going back to 2005, when Dierks Bentley was inducted into the Grand Ole Opry. 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Here's Dierks Bentley on the ranch.
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7: Ranch weather. Showers this afternoon, amounts of 5 to 10 millimeters. High of 21, feeling 27 with humidex, UV index low. Showers this evening, amounts of 10 to 20 millimeters. Fog patch developing after midnight, low of 10. Cloudy tomorrow morning, skies clearing in the afternoon with fog patches dissipating, high of 18, UV index low. Clear tomorrow evening, low of plus 5. Sunny Saturday, high of 17. For your long-range weather forecast, visit theranch100.com.
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0: Mr. Kane Brown on the Ranch Airwaves. And as the week continues, so do culture days in the town of Minto. Tonight, the Harrison Town Hall Theater will host theater improv and a game night from 6:30 until 9. And then tomorrow, you can learn to dance with IMDA at the IMDA Studios in Palmerston. There's also apples and astronomy happening at the Anderson's Farm in Palmerston, and so much more all weekend long as Culture Days continues in the town of Minto.
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0: 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Jackie Wills on the Ranch.

A little duet action from Jade Eagleson and Midland on 100.1 FM. Jackie Wills hanging out with y'all. Your fun fact of the day on the way. But right now, it's Jake Owen.

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3: This is Perth County's Hottest Country, and this is your fun fact on your Thirsty Thursday afternoon. And today, we're upgrading your IQ and learning that you're actually more likely to remember your dreams after a bad sleep than a good one. If you sleep poorly and wake up throughout the night, you're more likely to remember your dreams when you wake up. So, I guess if you never remember your dreams, you must be one of those people that can sleep soundly all throughout the night. And if that's the case, I'm extremely jealous. We've got some more tunes coming up, but if you didn't know, now you know on The Ranch.
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6: Ranch weather. Showers this afternoon, amounts of 5 to 10 millimeters. High of 21, feeling 27 with Humidex, UV index low. Showers this evening, amounts of 10 to 20 millimeters. Fog patches developing after midnight, low of 10. Cloudy tomorrow morning, skies clearing in the afternoon with fog patches dissipating. High of 18, UV index low. Clear tomorrow evening, low of plus 5. Sunny Saturday, high of 17. For your long-range weather forecast, visit theranch100.com.
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0: is Harper Grace on the Ranch Airwaves. And as we gear up to head into the weekend this Sunday, not only is there a public skating at the Elma Logan Rec Complex from 11 till 1, but the municipality will also be on site with a community visioning pop-up. They want to know what you love about North Perth and what's on your wish list for how you'd like to see the community evolve over the years to come. Don't miss it. It's a community visioning pop-up this Sunday, October the 4th at the Elma Logan Rec Complex during public skating from 11 till 1.
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1: Huron East is welcoming a new development with Omni Quality Living in Huron East, bringing a new 256-bed long-term care home to Seaforth. The project marks a milestone for the municipality and helps address the need for long-term care beds and increasing access to care closer to home. Council and staff are working with Omni Quality Living as the project moves forward. Plans are in place for a groundbreaking, but a date for the official moment has not yet been finalized. Public and the local agri-food industry are being invited to attend a public session with the coming Ontario Agri-Food Discovery Centre. Taking place October 7th at the Listowel Agricultural Hall, the discussion will be around sharing feedback on the visitor experience being planned. Chair of the Discovery Centre, Steve Dolson, says this step looks at how they will bring this vision to life. The Mobile Household Hazardous Waste Depot is moving to Harrison for the month of October. The depot is running Tuesdays, Thursdays, and Saturdays from 8 a.m. to 4 p.m. on Highway 23. The depot is open to all Wellington County residents, aside from those in Guelph. Checking sports, it's do or die in Game 3 of the final wildcard series in the MLB playoffs. The Atlanta Braves close out against the Philadelphia Phillies. The winner moves on to play the LA Dodgers starting this weekend. On the ice, the Philadelphia Flyers aim to bounce back, who are in New Jersey against the Devils. Buffalo starts their season in Columbus. Vancouver is home to the Edmonton Oilers, while Calgary entertains Seattle. Week 4 gets going in the NFL with the 2-1 Cleveland Browns playing host to the 2-1 Pittsburgh Steelers. Kickoff is set for 8:15.
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The best-selling song of 2026 so far, right there for you, Ella Langley with a Be Her. And as we head into October, we've got lots to look forward to this month. We'll touch on that in a bit, but right now, it's the Chris Buck Band.

0: 100.1 FM, and it's officially October, and we've got lots to look forward to, including in sports, the MLB Wild Card Series. That wraps up tonight with Game 1 of the World Series set for the 23rd. Also, the NHL season kicked off this week, and the new NBA season tips off October 20th. On TV, the new Carrie miniseries hits Prime Video on the 7th. I didn't even know they were making that. That's kind of cool. We'll definitely have to check that out. Season 6 of Abbott Elementary also premieres on the 7th. Marvel's latest spinoff, Vision Quest, will be on Disney Plus on the 14th. And season 23, that's right, they're still making this TV show. Season 23 of Grey's Anatomy premieres on the 15th. In theaters, Tom Cruise's Digger is out tomorrow. The Social Network sequel, The Social Reckoning, and the horror flick Other Mommy will be released on the 9th. The newest Street Fighter movie comes out on the 16th. And of course, we can't forget about the holidays. We've got Canadian Thanksgiving on October 12th, as well as Halloween on the 31st. And some of the lesser-known holidays this month include National Boyfriend Day on the 3rd, International Beer and Pizza Day on the 9th, No Bra Day on the 13th, Slap Your Coworker Day on the 23rd, and National Cat Day on the 29th. Lots to look forward to as we head into October.
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0: Country Club on 100.01 FM. And this Sunday, you can skip the cooking when it comes to breakfast because the Howick firefighters are gearing up for a breakfast at the Howick Fire Station in Goree. 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
7: Ranch weather. Showers this evening. Amounts of 15 to 25 millimeters. Fog patch developing after midnight. Low of 12. A few showers tomorrow morning, ending in a mix of sun and cloud. Fog patches dissipating. High of 18. UV index moderate. Clear tomorrow evening. Low of plus 4. Sunny Saturday. High of 18. For your long-range weather forecast, visit theranch100.com.
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0: your day has been, you can count on a great afternoon when you listen to Jackie Wills.
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0: All right, Ranch Country, it's officially October the 1st, the 274th day of the year. We have 91 days left, and today is World Vegetarian Day. But on top of that, it's National Homemade Cookie Day. I feel like the fall and winter is the perfect time to make homemade cookies and maybe even host a cookie swap. Count me in. It's CD Player Day. Do you guys remember those? I loved my Walkman two pieces. I had the one that took the cassettes, and then I graduated to the one that took the CDs. And now some cars don't even have CD players, which is crazy in my mind. It's International Day of Older Persons. We certainly love our elders almost as much as we love music. It's International Music Day. It's National Black Dog. If you have a black dog at home, make sure to give them some extra love. National Hair Day. National Lace Day, National Poetry Day, and last but not least, it's National Raccoon Day. But whatever you're celebrating, hopefully your Thursday has been terrific. We've got some more great tunes right around the corner.
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2: As October 1st marks National Seniors Day, Perth County OPP want to ensure the public are taking the steps to keep their families safe from fraud. Scams continue to be a lucrative business, and preys on the vulnerable, such as seniors, was last year saw over $705 million in losses due to fraud, according to the Canadian Anti-Fraud Centre. Improvements continue to be seen in EQA test results for the Avon Mainland District School Board. Compared to numbers from the province, grade 3 AMDSB students exceeded the average in reading, writing, and math. Grade 6 students were slightly below the average in reading and writing, but achievement in those measures were still high. Grade 9 math did show students below the average, but had larger gains overall. The town of Minto and DEI committee are coming together this weekend to keep the food bank and food pantry shelves stocked for Thanksgiving. Running in Harrison, Palmerston, and Clifford from 9 a.m. to 1 p.m., residents are invited to leave food donations on the porch or near their front doors, where volunteers will make their rounds and collect goods, which will all be split between the food banks and pantries at each library branch. Chucking sports, it's do or die in Game 3 of the final wild card series in the MLB playoffs. The Atlanta Braves close out against the Philadelphia Phillies. The winner moves on to play the LA Dodgers starting this weekend. On the ice, the Philadelphia Flyers aim to bounce back, who are in New Jersey against the Devils. Buffalo starts their season in Columbus. Vancouver is home to the Edmonton Oilers, while Calgary entertains Seattle. Week 4 gets going in the NFL with the 2-1 Cleveland Browns playing host to the 2-1 Pittsburgh Steelers. Kickoff is set for 8:15.
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1: Checking the closing markets for Thursday, the TSX closed 81 points lower at 35,154. The S&P 500 gained 14 points to close at 7,666. The Dow Jones is up 20 points to finish the day at 50,926, while the NASDAQ closed at 26,871, 10 points higher. Crude is up $2 to $92 a barrel. Gold rose $18 to $4,205 an ounce. And the Canadian dollar is trading at 70 cents U.S. With your closing market report, I'm Kirk Dickinson.
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0: Casey Musgraves with a dry spell on 100.1 FM. And it looks like Dasha will be taking a bit of a break next year. More details on the way. But right now, it's Robin Adelini.
1: I guess you could still be naive at 28 and think you could fall in love at the first sight on the first date. And I was always told if you

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2: This is your news from Nashville on 100.1 FM. And Austin singer Dasha just revealed that she's prepping for vocal cord surgery later this month at Vanderbilt University Medical Center in Nashville. Doctors recently found nodes on her vocal cords, and she says that years of nonstop touring have finally caught up with her. Dasha's recovery will include 2 weeks of complete silence and additional time after that to retrain her voice before returning to the stage again. But she's still excited about her new album, which will be released next year, and we're wishing her a safe and speedy recovery.
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0: like a train on 100.1 FM. And the Listowel Cyclones will be back at it again tomorrow. That's right. They're gearing up for another home game. They'll be hosting the London Nationals at the Steve Kerr Memorial Complex at 7:30 p.m. And then on Saturday, they hit the road to take on the Woodstock Navy Vets at the Reeves Community Center at 7:45 p.m. We'll bring you the Listowel Cyclones Player of the Week tomorrow around 4:30 p.m. So tune in and don't miss it right here on The Ranch.
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4: Ranch weather. Showers this evening, amounts of 15 to 25 millimeters. Fog patch developing after midnight, low of 12. A few showers tomorrow morning, ending in a mix of sun and cloud. Fog patches dissipating, high of 18, UV index moderate. Clear tomorrow evening, low of plus 4. Sunny Saturday, high of 18. For your long-range weather forecast, visit theranch100.com.
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0: 100.1 FM, The Ranch, Perth County's hottest country. Tennille Arts there with Cold Feet, and my time with you today is coming to an end, but thank you so much for tuning in and hanging out with me. I will see you guys again tomorrow at 2 p.m. Virgin Pal keeping you company in the a.m. Enjoy your evening. 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
1: Huron East is welcoming a new development with Omni Quality Living in Huron East, bringing a new 256-bed long-term care home to Seaforth. The project marks a milestone for the municipality and helps address the need for long-term care beds and increasing access to care closer to home. Council and staff are working with Omni Quality Living as the project moves forward. Plans are in place for a groundbreaking, but a date for the official moment has not yet been finalized. Public and the local agri-food industry are being invited to attend a public session with the coming Ontario Agri-Food Discovery Centre. Taking place October 7th at the Listowel Agricultural Hall, the discussion will be around sharing feedback on the visitor experience being planned. Chair of the Discovery Centre, Steve Dolson, says this step looks at how they will bring this vision to life. The Mobile Household Hazardous Waste Depot is moving to Harrison for the month of October. The depot is running Tuesdays, Thursdays, and Saturdays from 8 a.m. to 4 p.m. on Highway 23. The depot is open to all Wellington County residents, aside from those in Guelph. Checking sports, it's do or die in Game 3 of the final wildcard series in the MLB playoffs. The Atlanta Braves close out against the Philadelphia Phillies. The winner moves on to play the LA Dodgers starting this weekend. On the ice, the Philadelphia Flyers aim to bounce back, who are in New Jersey against the Devils. Buffalo starts their season in Columbus. Vancouver is home to the Edmonton Oilers, while Calgary entertains Seattle. Week 4 gets going in the NFL with the 2-1 Cleveland Browns playing host to the 2-1 Pittsburgh Steelers. Kickoff is set for 8:15.
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0: Perth County's hottest country, 100.1 FM. I'm Brandon Burge, and if you missed it this morning, we did have not one, not two, but three local submissions. I want to recap. So a very happy birthday going out to Marlene Hall's husband. Didn't get a name this morning, but wanted to wish him a happy birthday and let him know that Marlene was thinking about him this morning. The other two we got were through our email inbox, and you can always submit yours that way as well by heading to theranch100.com. So we'll start with Marion Mann. Marion was celebrating a birthday today. How old? She'll never tell. Love from your husband, Steve, Marion, and a very happy birthday from all of us at the ranch. And then this one came through a few days ago, but we've been sitting on it. A very happy birthday to Erica Hamilton. Erica, your friends at Brussels AgriMart wanted to wish you a happy birthday, and we hope you had a great birthday, too. At any point, you can get us those submissions, but we tackle them around 7:45 each day, Monday to Friday, and Durango Dave actually does some on Saturday mornings, too. We did have a chance to give away this week's pair of Kitchener Rangers tickets, but we have season tickets, so we'll be doing that all year long. We did, however, spin the wheel twice, and that means that we only have four prizes left. Or do we? One day we might have an extra one in store for you. The prizes are just getting bigger and better here as well. I can't tell you exactly what you'll be playing for tomorrow, but you're going to want to make sure you have your phone ready. Like I said, not once, but twice, we will give you the chance to spin the wheel. Just remember, there is no sounder for that contest. We will put out the cue to call. If you are hearing that wheel spin, it's an ad. We had two guests this morning. Aaron Raftus joined us to chat about their food drive going on in the town of Minto. Make sure you check out their website and follow them on social media for full details. And then we also had Raisa with the Chamber of Commerce in Minto to fill us in on the All Candidates event. That is October the 7th in Harrison. Again, for full details, follow the Chamber of Commerce on social media. Going to get you back into your music here, and Nick Powell is going to keep you company for a little while. As always, stay safe, enjoy your night. We'll catch up again tomorrow.
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5: Ranch weather. Showers this evening, amounts of 15 to 25 millimeters. Fog patch developing after midnight, low of 12. A few showers tomorrow morning, ending in a mix of sun and cloud. Fog patch dissipating, high of 18, UV index moderate. Clear tomorrow evening, low of plus 4. Sunny Saturday, high of 18. For your long-range weather forecast, visit theranch100.com.
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0: Here's a once-in-a-lifetime opportunity you won't want to miss. 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

0: Perth County's Honest Country, 100.1 The Ranch, and happy Thursday. It's Nick Powell keeping you company here as we kick off into the evening here together. Just a few things here to talk about. I just want to remind everybody that tomorrow, with it being Friday, that means we're tackling our Friday, our Saturday, and Sunday birthday celebrations there throughout the morning show just after the 8 a.m. news. So if you've got one, you can jump on our website at theranch100.com, fill out all the information there. That will get right here into our email inboxes. But of course, as always, you can reach out to us here in studio at 226-622-7288 with some of that birthday and anniversary information. We'll take care of that just after the 8 a.m. news, and any of the ones coming throughout the weekend, we will also leave those ones for Durango Dave for the Saturday show as well.
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8: Ranch weather. Showers this evening, amounts of 15 to 25 millimeters. Fog patch developing after midnight, low of 12. A few showers tomorrow morning, ending in a mix of sun and cloud. Fog patches dissipating, high of 18, UV index moderate. Clear tomorrow evening, low of plus 4. Sunny Saturday, high of 18. For your long-range weather forecast, visit theranch100.com.
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0: Welcome back, Ranch Country. Just before we sign off here, it all takes place here on Saturday as Manny Coelho begins his trek, walking from the Stratford No Frills all the way here to Listowel, to the Clock Tower, and he's hoping to do that in about 12 hours. 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